0: Bet Paul McGuire has told Today the 22-year-old strongly denies using the substance.
1: He tried to go to the Royal North Shore Hospital to have an automatic test done. They won't just test you off the street. He then went to another private practitioner, certified, and had a blood test, and that came up negative.
0: The RSL has extended its condolences to the family of Australia's last surviving Kokoda campaign veteran who's died aged 102. Reginald James Chard OAM fought along the historic track during World War II, surviving repeated bouts of malaria before returning to Sydney. Analysis of 50 wage agreements struck by private schools around the country shows senior teachers are earning nearly $200,000 a year. Some agreements see early-level salaries of $97,000. Checking sport, Australia has claimed 6 gold medals on the opening day of the Glasgow Commonwealth Games, our golden girls shining in the pool. Lani Pallister taking out the 400-metre freestyle final, while Jenna Jones claimed gold in the 100 metres. Jenna Forrester winning gold in the 200-metre backstroke. The Roosters clinched a slim 23-22 victory over the Knights in the NRL, while the Rabbitohs beat the Storm. The Raiders will face the Tigers later today. That's the latest. I'm Nelson Scott.
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3: Yeah, what a great looking weekend. Nice and sunny today and tomorrow. Southeast winds up to 20 kilometres an hour in the middle of the day, becoming light early this afternoon. Sea slight on a 1 to 2 metre southerly swell. And it's just gone low tide. Next tide will be a 1.7 metre high at 6 tonight, then low again 12:30, the early hours of tomorrow morning. Maximum temperatures today looking at about 20 for Noosa, 21 for the rest of the coast and for Nambour, and up to 19 for Mullaney.

Yeah, let's go, girls. Yeah, Shania Twain there. Doug Mulley here, back again for another weekend of great music. Got some top tracks lined up for you between now and 11. Hang around for some good 60s rock and roll vibes from JOK, 70s Neil Diamond, great 80s road song from Willie Nelson. Willie's 93 now, God love him. This time, Big Mountain at 104.9 Sunshine FM.

0: hope you're having a good weekend so far. And thanks for choosing Sunshine FM this morning. Good old 60s Oz rock there from JOK. And plenty more where that came from on the radio. We're going to let them loose from 6 o'clock tonight. From the Four Seasons to the Fifth Dimension. From the Turtles to the Monkees. Yeah, it sounds like a zoo. 6 o'clock rock, all from the decade that gave us Harold Holt, briefly, and the Tokyo Olympics. That's tonight on Sunshine FM. Righto, 17 past 10, Graham Bonnet up shortly and a song that the Bee Gees wrote right after this.
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0: More music, more memories, more often. 104.9 Sunshine FM, that's Fairground Attraction. And also a couple of good 70s songs from Gary Wright and Graeme Bonnet. Well, today is the big day for the Sunshine Coast Bicycle Club, and a great day for it too, with all this sunshine. It's their 20th annual Cycle of Giving. It's a wonderful awareness campaign and fundraiser for life-saving cardiac and heart transplant research. Did you know between 100 and 120 heart transplants are performed every year here in Australia? I personally know a former colleague who's received a donor heart. I'm pleased to say he's doing very nicely. If you'd like to get involved, there are cycling options available for most people, including the 20, the 40 and 70 kilometre runs. Probably a bit late for that today, but certainly get involved for next year's gig, as well as an e-bike ride. The event kicked off at 6:30 this morning at Cooper's Lookout at Bedina, and it'll be wrapping up around lunchtime, midday. They've got a barbecue planned for the riders and the supporters. Like I say, if you want to get involved or simply learn more about Cycle of Giving, just Google Cycle of Giving / Sunshine Coast Bicycle Club, and that's where you'll get all the info. Okay, Neil Diamond coming up for you shortly, 29 to 11.
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Sunshine FM. A little bit of yeehaw music there. Music to make you feel good. Willie Nelson. Well, you certainly can't complain about the weather this weekend. It's beautiful, nice and sunny. Great for a stroll around the markets this morning. Maybe over at the Yandina Country Markets or the Kiwana Waters Farmers Markets. They're all on right now as I speak. It's going to continue sunny right through the day and tomorrow. Seas manageable for the boaties. And the temperature's up to 20 and 21 degrees. Not too bad, hey, for the middle of winter. 21 to 11, 104.9. 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

0: out the Sunshine Coast radio station, 104.9 Sunshine FM, winding down that foursome with Atomic Kitten, also Gosford Gal, Carice Eden with a Fleetwood Mac song, along with Willie Nelson and Neil Diamond first up there. Well, pretty buzzy over at the showgrounds at Nambour right now. It's on as I speak, huge swap meet through until midday. It's an annual event hosted by the Sunshine Coast Antique Car Club. Loads of spare parts for the motoring enthusiast, plenty of specialty bits, and heaps of other stuff too. You know, collectibles, bric-a-brac. It's a real lucky dip. One of those occasions you never know what you're going to find. ATMs on site there as well to help you spend your day. But it really is huge. It's one of the biggest swap meets in the state, about 600 sites. $5 will get you in through until midday. Righto, 14 to 11, back after this with Rod Stewart.
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They're going a little gaga there at 4 minutes to 11. News, sport and weather up shortly. To the news, here's a great track off one of the great albums of 1975, New World Record. 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
1: Good morning, I'm Nelson Scott. The Prime Minister maintains unity is what sets the Labor Party apart from its opponents. Labor's national conference will wrap up today as members debate the party's policy platform. There's a push among some members for the government to condemn Israel over the war in Gaza. Speaking to party faithful, Anthony Albanese argues division will hurt its achievements.
2: And what we know is that unity is so important for our Labor movement. The results are there for everyone to see.
1: Two small businesses in the United States are suing the Trump administration over its latest tariffs on 60 trading partners, including Australia. The lawsuit asks the US Trade Court to provide detailed country-specific findings about unfair labour practices, which the new tariffs aim to target. Speaking with Today, University of Sydney professor Jared Monshine says President Trump often uses these sudden import charges as negotiation leverage.
3: More than anything else, this is the Trump administration looking for a way that is more legally sound to get back to the level of Liberation Day tariffs that we saw last year.
1: A fresh YouGov survey covering more than 2,000 Australians shows growing uncertainty about our relationship with the US. Almost two-thirds of respondents believe the United States has become less friendly under President Donald Trump. YouGov Director of Public Data Paul Smith says there was also a shift in our perceptions about China's future economic growth.
4: More than half of Australians believe China will become the world's leading economic and technological power within 20 years. They don't think it'll be the US, and they certainly don't think it'll be anybody else.
1: A convicted murderer has taken his fight for the right to eat Vegemite to Victoria's highest court. Andrew McKechnie is accusing the state's Department of Justice and Corrections of breaching his human rights by denying him access to the Aussie spread. McKechnie is serving a life sentence for the stabbing murder of a property developer in Queensland in the 1990s. Australian Federal Police have seized more than $700,000 in cash destined from the Gold Coast to Mildura as part of an ongoing money laundering investigation. It's alleged the cash was found in several bags at the Gold Coast Airport. A 36-year-old man has been arrested. Christopher Nolan's The Odyssey is driving the nation's box office to its highest level in 7 years. Cinema Association Australasia figures show the film has grossed $18 million, the biggest opening week for this year. Checking sport, the Storm's finals hopes are on life support after going down to South's 28-26 in front of 10,000 fans at a Coors Stadium. Earlier, the Roosters beat the Knights 23-22 in Newcastle. A gold rush is underway at the Glasgow Commonwealth Games, with Australia topping the medal tally at the end of day one. The Aussie swim team nabbed 6 first-place finishes, while bronze was the colour of the day in the gymnastics arena. That's the latest. I'm Nelson Scott.
0: 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Weather.
5: Yeah, looking good today and tomorrow. Nice and sunny. Southeast winds up to 20 kilometres an hour in the middle of the day, becoming light early this afternoon. Sea slight on a 1 to 2 metre southerly swell. Next tide's a 1.7 metre high. That'll be at 6 tonight. Then low tide again around 12:30, the early hours of tomorrow morning. Temperatures today up to 20 for Noosa, 21 for the rest of the coast, 21 for Nambour. And Mullaney looking at about 19 today.

Yes, the Mentals at 10 past 11. G'day, Doug Mully here with you on another pretty fabulous Sunshine Coast weekend. Beautiful wall-to-wall sunshine. If you can, get out and make the most of it. Don't forget your hat. More of the coast's best music on the way. Before noon, we're going to check in with some classic Cliff from the early 60s. Got some 1970s Village People. Don't say we didn't warn you. 80s George Harrison. Now, let's just hang out by the dock of the bay, eh? 104.9 Sunshine FM. Sip.

0: Getting a little pensive there with those couple of songs. 104.9 Sunshine FM, that's Wendy Matthews. Otis Redding before her on the Dock of the Bay, The Mentals, and Elvis kicked us off this hour. 17 minutes past 11, Saturday morning, and I've got a little pop-up quiz here for you. If I asked you what was John Denver's very first hit song, what would you say? Any song? Sunshine on My Shoulders? Rocky Mountain High? Nope, none of those. And you might be surprised by the answer. The answer to that coming up right after this.
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0: 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We play the Sunshine Coast best music. Beatles, Faith Hill and John Denver first up there. By the way, to Jenny, who called to correct me, no, Country Roads was John Denver's very first hit. Yes, a few years earlier, he did write Leaving on a Jet Plane, but that was a hit for Peter, Paul and Mary, huh? Just saying. Looks like a busy couple of days at Kawana over the weekend. The Sunshine Coast Stadium hosting the Queensland Oztags All Schools, with over 350 team entries from right across Queensland, over 100 schools. It's on now, kicked off Friday, continues till 5 o'clock tomorrow afternoon. If you're not familiar with Oztag, it's kind of like a less physical version of rugby league. I mean, you've still got to be fit, but not as much contact, so it's kind of like touch footy. Anyway, if you're here from elsewhere in Queensland to compete or to support the team members, welcome to the Sunshine Coast. Hope you have a great time and managed to take home a trophy and some bragging rights, I suppose. Spice Girls coming up in a moment, right on 11:30.
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3: 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This

Woohoo! Nice and sunny today and tomorrow. Wow, two sunny days in a row and coinciding with the weekend. Enjoy it, folks. Good morning to be wandering through the Kenilworth Country Markets at the Village Park in our beautiful hinterland. Or maybe to the famous Umundi Markets. They'll be continuing into the afternoon. Temperatures today up around the 22 degrees mark. Beautiful. 21 to 12, 104.9 Sunshine FM.

0: The Sunshine Coast favourite radio station. 104.9 Sunshine FM, the Village People, wrapping up that set of four. Now, if you appreciate the dance numbers, along with some good rock and roll thrown into the mix, make sure you catch tonight's party mix. 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That's the Saturday night party mix from 7 tonight, only here on Sunshine FM. Okay, 14 to midday, back right after this with George Harrison.
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1: Hello, I'm Nelson Scott. Labor faction leaders have joined forces to stop debate on the Israel-Palestine conflict at the party's national conference. Outspoken MP Ed Husic planned to push a motion against the Jewish state, but was unable to receive the required support. The party will now urge delegates to approve its foreign policy platform unchanged. Mr. Husic says it's disappointing.
2: 20,000 kids have been killed and 44,000 injured in Gaza as a result of the actions of the Netanyahu government. That should send a chill through the spines of so many people. We need to work with other like-minded countries. This is an issue that is worth standing up on.
1: A separate motion to debate the AUKUS defence pact has also been defeated. Donald Trump warns the United States military is locked and loaded for a major attack on Iran, but he will await the outcome of talks with Tehran. The US president says Iran is at the negotiating table. Federal police have seized more than $700,000 in cash spread across a travelling family's bags at Gold Coast Airport. A 36-year-old man from Victoria claimed ownership for the cash, pleading guilty to a Commonwealth money laundering charge. Police are investigating the death of a 40-year-old man following an altercation at a property 2 hours north of Brisbane. At an event in Glenwood, the man suffered critical injuries in a fall and died at the scene. A 33-year-old man is under police guard at Gympie Hospital. The Invasive Species Council says the finish line to eradicate feral cats on Kangaroo Island off the South Australian coast is in sight. An extra $2.7 million in federal government funding has been injected into what's being described as the largest conservation program on an inhabited island in the world. Australians living with rare or complex cancers are being given more treatment options at a cancer clinic in Sydney's east. Hundreds of thousands have passed through the clinic, with 22% from regional and remote areas. The clinic's Professor Natalie Taylor says the clinic connects patients with advanced cancers to testing and clinical trials.
3: So this clinic has been set up at the Prince of Wales Hospital to enable clinicians who have had a patient with a molecular tumour sequencing report sent back to them to refer into the clinic. The patients can either have a consultation, if needed, with our specialist oncologist or our genetic counsellors.
1: More than 130,000 people have been evacuated across Spain and France as wildfires spread across Europe. Checking sport, the Storm's finals hopes are on life support after going down to South's 28-26 in front of 10,000 fans at a Accor Stadium. Earlier, the Roosters beat the Knights 23-22 in Newcastle. A gold rush is underway at the Glasgow Commonwealth Games, with Australia topping the medal tally at the end of day one. The Aussie swim team nabbed 6 first-place finishes, while bronze was the colour of the day in the gymnastics arena. That's the latest. I'm Nelson Scott.
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4: Hey, it looks like we've got ourselves a 9 out of 10 weekend. Nice and sunny today and tomorrow. Southeast winds up to 20 kilometres an hour. They'll ease off a bit this afternoon. Sea slight on a 1 to 2 metre southerly swell. Next tides are 1.7 metre high at 6 tonight. Low tide again at 12:30 tomorrow morning. Temperatures today up to 20 for Noosa, 21 for the rest of the coast and Nambour, and 19 for Mullaney.

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1: Sunshine FM, Taylor Swift there. 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Welcome along to Saturday Arvo. Lunchtime along the Sunshine Coast. Maybe a barbecue lunch. Perhaps a few snags on the barbie tonight with the footy. More about the football later on this hour. Also on the way, got the 1960s Beach Boys, 70s Dragon, 80s Joe Jackson, and now Irishman Fergal Sharkey. 12 past midday, 104.9 Sunshine FM.

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0: Sunshine FM, nice early 80s country groove there from Ronnie Millsap, along with Fergal Sharkey, Taylor Swift, and first up that foursome, the Choir Boys. Well, all these huge sporting events floating around at the moment. Of course, the World Cup, well and truly done and dusted, although still celebrating in Spain. Good on them. And as of yesterday, the Commonwealth Games underway in Glasgow. In NRL this weekend, tonight it's an all-Queensland match, 7:30 with the Cowboys and the Broncos. It'll be interesting to see if Broncos winger Carapani gets a run following his drink-driving episode in court earlier this week. And tomorrow afternoon, kickoff time is 2 o'clock for the Gold Coast Titans playing the Dragons. The Dolphins have got the bye this weekend. 21 past 12, back in a moment with Dragon.
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0: Hey, glad you could make it along to Savo. 104.9 Sunshine FM. That's Jim Diamond. No relation to Neil, as far as I know. Also, Diana King with her version of Aretha Franklin's classic, I Say a Little Prayer, and some early Dragon there as well. Just a reminder, there's going to be something a little bit different, a bit special, happening on Monday afternoon. It's a National Emergency Services Test Alert. Basically, everybody's mobile phones are going to go nuts for about 10 seconds at 2 o'clock Monday afternoon. The phones are going to blast out a siren, the siren sounding noise, even if your phone's on silent. And it's going to be pretty loud, maybe not as loud as a fire alarm, but certainly enough to get your attention. And it will also include some smart watches and tablets. Basically, it's a test run to alert people, everybody en masse, when there might be a local or widespread disaster, like fires, floods, earthquakes, tsunamis, that kind of thing. The Boffins want to launch this system nationally in October. But 2 o'clock Monday afternoon, you'll hear the siren, you'll get the text, and the text will say, test message, no action required. They reckon you should be concerned if you don't receive the message. That's the whole point of this test. But just imagine, you know, Monday afternoon at 2, in confined spaces, maybe a shopping area, shopping mall, and suddenly, bang, 2 o'clock, everybody's phone screams for 10 seconds all at once. It's going to give a few people a bit of a fright. 27 to 1, back in just a moment with Crowded House. Black and round, black and round, black and round, black and round. Ah, black
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our nice laid-back interlude on our broadcast schedule this afternoon. Now, Leon Russell wrote that song. George Benson gave it a good shot too, but a smooth version there from The Carpenters, This Masquerade. Well, enjoy the weekend, folks. Today, tomorrow, both sunny, perfect for the great outdoors. Just remember the sun protection, right? Even though it's winter, there's still some sting in the UV. Up to 21 degrees this afternoon. Absolutely beautiful. 70 to 1 at 104.9. 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

0: 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Beach Boys winding down that set of four. Plenty more like that tonight on the radio with another 6 o'clock rock from the Four Seasons to the Fifth Dimension. From the Turtles to the Monkeys, yeah, it's a zoo. A full hour of it from the decade that gave us Harold Holt, briefly, and the Tokyo Olympics. 6 o'clock rock tonight from six, only here on Sunshine FM. Okay, Pat Benatar up shortly, 10 to 1.
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Yeah, some good Pat Benatar rock and roll for you there. New sport and weather coming up right after this one from Adam Young. That's his real name. He started off his music career in his mum's basement. God love him. These days goes by the name Owl City. That's O-W-L City. What a hoot. 3-1. I really should be disciplined. 3-1 at Sunshine FM.

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2: Hello, I'm Hugh Phillips. The Prime Minister maintains unity is what sets the Labor Party apart from its opponents. Labor's national conference will wrap up today as members debate the party's policy platform. There's a push among some members of the government to condemn Israel over the war in Gaza. Speaking to party faithful, Anthony Albanese argues division will hurt its achievements.
3: And what we know is that unity is so important for our Labor movement. The results are there for everyone to see.
2: New details have come to light after a police officer was shot on Queensland's Fraser Coast. 10 officers were called to a Yengari property last night when a 45-year-old man, known to police, allegedly opened fire. A constable was shot in the leg and is now in a stable condition. The gunman was declared deceased at the scene. The Trump administration's latest tariffs on dozens of countries, including Australia, are being challenged in a United States court. Two small American businesses argue the US Trade Office must provide country-specific findings about forced labor to justify the new levies. Meanwhile, US President Donald Trump is delivering his speech at the White House Correspondents' Dinner 3 months after the event was cut short by an attempted assassination. Journalists and media executives have gathered alongside politicians for the rescheduled dinner in Washington, D.C. President Trump says he's delighted to return, telling guests the show must go on.
4: I think a lot was learned from that evening. A tremendous amount was learned about security and about other things, the dangers of what we all do. But just like my presidency, the second time is always better. It's always better.
2: A convicted murderer has taken his fight for the right to eat Vegemite to Victoria's highest court. Andrew McKechnie is accusing the state's Department of Justice and Corrections of breaching his human rights, but by denying him access to the Aussie spread. McKechnie is serving a life sentence for the stabbing murder of a property developer in Queensland in the 1990s. And a 24-year-old woman is due to face court accused of leading police on a chase spanning about 50 kilometres through Sydney's southwest. It's alleged the driver reached speeds of about 170 kilometres an hour. Checking sport, Australia has claimed 6 gold medals on the opening day of the Glasgow Commonwealth Games. Our golden girls shining in the pool. Lani Pallister taking out the 400-metre freestyle final, while Jenna Jones claimed the gold in the 100 metres. Jenna Forrester winning gold in the 200-metre backstroke. And the Roosters clinched a slim 23-22 victory over the Knights in the NRL. While the Rabbitohs beat the Storm, the Raiders will face the Tigers later today. That's the latest. I'm Hugh Phillips.
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5: Yeah, what a magnificent weekend. Sunny today and tomorrow. Now those southeasters, up to 20 kilometres an hour, they should be easing back to light breezes early this afternoon. Sea slight on a 1 to 2 metre southerly swell. Next tide is a 1.7 metre high at 6 o'clock tonight, then low again the early hours of tomorrow morning at 12:30. Our temperatures today, up to 20 for Noosa, 21 for the rest of the coast, 21 for Nambour, and 19 today for Mullaney.

Whispering Jack Farnham there at 11 past one. Doug Mulley with you on this 10 out of 10 Saturday afternoon. Keep your radio nice and loud, hey, because there's some very cool 60s Procol Harum on the way. Some 70s Wings, 1980s John Mellencamp. Yeah, you'll really want to pump it up loud for that one. And now Kate Cerberano at 104.9 Sunshine.

0: 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We're wrapping up that foursome with some good old Jay Giles Band rock and roll. Yes, forget the centerfold. I only buy those magazines to read the articles. 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Tonight on the Party Mix from 7 till midnight, B-52s, Donna Summer, some classic Creedence, Queen. Yeah, all of that spanning from the 50s right through to the 2010s. Saturday Night Party Mix only here on Sunshine FM. Righto, it's 18 past one. Back after this with a true 60s classic from the soundtrack of the pirate radio movie, The Boat That Rocked.
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Making the most of this fabulous weekend, perfect day for a drive to the hinterland, or a stroll along the beach at Mooloolaba, or spending 5 hours trying to find a spot to park your car at Noosa. Whoops, I didn't say that. Nice and sunny today and tomorrow, and temperatures reaching 21 degrees. 20 minutes to 2 at 104.9 Sunshine FM.

0: 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Their big hit from 1967. Also, Chris Isaak, Wayne Fontana and the Mindbenders. And first up, that foursome, it was Vanessa Carlton. Hey, great to see the Aussies doing so well so early at the Commonwealth Games. Yeah, we're sitting at number one on the medals tally board. That's a good spot to be. 13 medals in total for the Aussies, and that includes 6 gold, 2 silver and 5 bronze. Next in line, the Nigerians, and then the hosts, Scotland. That's great. 12 minutes to 2. I'm going to squeeze in a couple more before 2 o'clock, including some ROCK in the USA. John Mellencamp, right after this.
1: 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I've been listing and selling property here on the Sunshine Coast for over 30 years. 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

Right, coming up to 2 o'clock, news, sport and weather very shortly. And after that, Byron Quayle. He'll be here to host your afternoon with more of the Sunshine Coast's best music. Hope you'll join me again from 6 till 10 tomorrow morning for the for the red eye shift. Up to the news, here's Annie Lennox. 104.9 Sunshine.

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1: Hello, I'm Hugh Phillips. Factional bosses have stifled debate on the Middle East and AUKUS at Labor's National Conference. Federal politics editor Michael Packie.
2: Over recent days, debate on various policy issues has been fairly subdued, and Labor officials wanted to keep it that way and avoid public brawls over more contentious matters like the Gaza conflict and the AUKUS defence pact. In a speech to party faithful, Prime Minister Anthony Albanese says unity has been Labor's greatest strength against its political rivals.
3: The results are there for everyone to see.
2: But his outspoken colleague Ed Husic disagrees, arguing stopping debate on these issues disempowers Labor members and they leave the organisation.
4: I just don't think that's healthy for the party.
2: A motion for Labor's rank and file to debate the AUKUS deal also failed to get up. Michael Packie, Adelaide.
1: Queensland police say a man found dead after a standoff with police on the Fraser Coast began shooting very shortly after officers arrived. Police were called to a domestic violence matter at a property in Yengari last night. It's alleged a 45-year-old man armed with a semi-automatic rifle began shooting at officers, with a first-year officer sustaining a gunshot wound to the leg. The matter will be investigated by the state's Ethical Standards Command. Federal police have seized more than $700,000 in cash linked to an ongoing money laundering investigation on the Gold Coast. The funds were hidden inside bags belonging to a Victorian family. A 36-year-old man has since been sentenced to 3 years in jail. A fresh YouGov survey covering more than 2,000 Australians shows growing uncertainty about our relationship with the US. Almost two-thirds of respondents believe the United States has become less friendly under President Donald Trump. YouGov Director of Public Data Paul Smith says there was also a shift in our perceptions about China's future economic growth.
5: More than half of Australians believe China will become the world's leading economic and technological power within 20 years. They don't think it'll be the US.
1: And the latest opinion poll suggests Victoria will have a change of government on the last Sunday in November. New polling shows the coalition leading Labor 56 to 44 on a two-party preferred basis. Checking sport, the Cowboys will be looking to end the Broncos' finals charge in tonight's historic Queensland Derby. North Queensland are clinging to eighth spot, but the 13th-placed Brisbane side will have a chance to defend their title in Townsville. The first clash to get underway will see the Raiders meet the Tigers, then the Bulldogs play the Warriors. And Lani Pallister has opened Australia's medal tally at the Glasgow Commonwealth Games, winning the 400-metre freestyle. That's the latest. I'm Hugh Phillips.
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6: From what I've seen, it's been a beautiful sunny day across the coast today. It's set to continue with a top of 21 degrees and that sunny weather right through into the evening.

from a song released in 1973 to a song called 1973, a James Blunt and Stevie Wonder in that double play. Good afternoon, Byron Quayle is my name. Lovely to have you along on this Saturday afternoon. Loads of music, great music to come over the next couple of hours. Let's keep it rolling as we go to a song from Cher now on Sunshine FM.

0: James Taylor at 21 past 2 with Fire and Rain. Before that, Bobby Darin and Somewhere Beyond the Sea. And Cher, Strong Enough, kicked off that 3 in a row. Very shortly, a song from a band that I guess doesn't exist technically. They're a fictional band, that one not far away on Sunshine FM.
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0: from February this year. That one, Jem Cassidaly and Clichés. Before that was Daryl Braithwaite, Higher Than Hope. And kicking off that three in a row, that fictional band, The Archies, with Sugar Sugar. In just a moment, Stevie Wright from the 70s on Sunshine FM.
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0: in that set. Madonna with Crazy For You, Sutherland Brothers and Quiver with Arms of Mary, and Stevie Wright with Guitar Band kicked off that three in a row. 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

It's 9 to 3. That's Paul Young with Come Back and Stay. Before that, Falling by Candace Alley. News and weather, not far away. Now, though, to one of my favourite songs from Jerry Rafferty. Cannot go wrong with the saxophone solo on this one. 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
1: Hello, I'm Hugh Phillips. The Prime Minister claims the Labor Party is united, even though a debate on the Middle East and AUKUS was thwarted. Labor's national conference has wrapped up after 3 days of talks on various policy positions. Outspoken MP Ed Husic was unsuccessful in urging the party to take a stronger stance against Israel over the Gaza conflict. Speaking to Sky News, Anthony Albanese played down the issue.
2: And the Labor Party has a consistent direction as united. We choose unity rather than division. We choose progress rather than just protesting. And we choose outcomes rather than outrage. And that's what we've seen at this conference, great outcomes.
1: Donald Trump has told the White House Correspondents' Dinner he intends to run for a fourth term as president in a move that would breach the US Constitution. The event, attended by journalists and politicians, has taken place 3 months after a shooting forced its postponement. President Trump has told the gathering he's been doing such a great job he wants to run again.
3: And this is somewhat of a scoop. My intention to run for a fourth term as President of the United States. I will be doing that. I will be having an official. In fact, I think I have. I won 3 times. Now I'm going to do it again.
1: Some economists believe a rebound in oil price due to the Middle East conflict will see underlying inflation in Australia stay higher for longer. The Reserve Bank will be closely watching the release of the June inflation data next week before deciding whether to lift interest rates in its August board meeting. AMP Chief Economist Shane Oliver says a rise is likely.
4: The underlying measures of inflation that the Reserve Bank focus on probably edged up a little bit further to 3.7% or even 3.8%. And that, unfortunately, will highlight the ongoing inflation problem that Australia has.
1: In other news, Spain has declared a national emergency after 3 wildfires merged west of Madrid to form one massive blaze. Tens of thousands of people have been ordered to evacuate their homes as wildfires rage across Europe. In France, hundreds of people in the south of the country have been left with no choice but to escape the fires via boat. French President Emmanuel Macron has mobilised the military to assist the emergency response. Checking sport, in NRL, the Raiders-Tigers clash is underway. Canberra come into the match looking for a fourth straight win without star Hudson Young. Raiders coach Ricky Stewart says having Zach Hosking move into the second row will keep the side strong. And Australia's swim team has produced a golden start to the Glasgow Commonwealth Games, taking us to the top of the medal tally. Australia has won all of its 6 golds in the pool and has picked up silvers and bronze in gymnastics and para powerlifting. That's the latest. I'm Hugh Phillips.
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5: Beautiful and sunny for the rest of today with a top of 21 degrees. Looking towards tomorrow, an overnight low of 8 degrees. Oh, getting a bit chilly, isn't it? And then to 21, the top tomorrow with a mostly sunny forecast.

David Bowie at 11 past 3 with Young Americans. And before that was Out of the Fire from Ian Moss. Good afternoon. Byron Quayle is my name. Great to have your company here on this Saturday. On the way this hour, a little bit of Skyhooks, some Diana Ross and the Supremes, plus a bit of John Lennon too. Let's keep the music going now with a song from Ronan Keating, When You Say Nothing at All. 104.9 Sunshine FM. Good afternoon.

0: It is 20 past three, a double play from the noughties with Shakira and Underneath Your Clothes. 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

A whopping four in a row on this Saturday afternoon with Bad Bad Leroy Brown, Jukebox in Siberia, number nine Dream from John Lennon, and Meesex, But You Don't Care. 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

0: It is 8-4, and that's Toto with Rosanna. Before that, Paul Jones and I've Been a Bad, Bad Boy. Diana Ross and the Supremes with Love Child. And Hall & Oates, Don't Hold Back Your Love. Byron Quayle is my name. Great to have you along on Sunshine FM this afternoon. Chicory tip around the corner.
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1: Hello, I'm Hugh Phillips. The federal government says Australia continues to see strong and solid fuel supply amid a re-escalation of the conflict between the US and Iran. Australia currently has 42 days worth of petrol in reserve, 38 days worth of diesel and 32 days worth of jet fuel. 51 ships will deliver 3.1 billion litres of fuel over the next month. Energy Minister Chris Bowen says Australia's fuel supply remains stable amid the uncertainty.
2: Obviously, as we've said consistently, we want to see the situation in the Middle East return to normal. And in the meantime, we'll continue the efforts and the work with our trading partners, with our refiners, to ensure that Australians can have confidence in our fuel supply.
1: Labor's national conference has wrapped up with the next one due in 3 years. About 2,000 party members, union delegates and MPs debated various policy issues. The Prime Minister claims Labor is more united than ever, and that's leading to electoral success. But some members are annoyed debate on issues like the Middle East and AUKUS was stifled. US President Donald Trump says his earlier threats of a massive attack on Iran may not be necessary, insisting talks are happening between both parties. United States Central Command has struck Iranian targets for the 13th consecutive night while Tehran launched attacks on US bases in the Gulf. President Trump has not ruled out a larger attack, but says the preference is diplomacy.
3: And we can take that to a much higher level if we want to. You know, we're prepared to do that, as you know. We're locked and loaded. We're locked and loaded and ready to go, but we're talking to them. So I think while we're talking, we'll see what comes of it.
1: The federal government has raised its travel warnings for Bahrain and Kuwait to do not travel. Australians in the region are being urged to consider leaving while commercial flights remain available. Federal police are reviewing its response to a firebombing threat directed at advocacy group the Australian Jewish Association. AJA President Robert Gregory informed the AFP on the same day the email was received, but was told it did not amount to a direct threat. Mr. Gregory is due to give evidence at the Anti-Semitism Royal Commission on Monday. And fresh research suggests Australian employees are no longer just considering their salary when evaluating their employment package. Checking sport in NRL, the Raiders-West Tigers clash is underway. West will play the match without Adam Dewey after a reported blow-up with coach Benji Marshall. Later, the Bulldogs come up against the Warriors and the Cowboys face the Broncos. In NRLW, the Sharks have triumphed over the Raiders 22-10. The result breaks a three-game losing streak for Cronulla. And Australia has claimed 6 gold medals on the opening day of the Glasgow Commonwealth Games. That's the latest. I'm Hugh Phillips.
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4: Sunny and 21, the forecast for the rest of today. Looking towards tomorrow, you're going to want to rug up or maybe put the heating on because an 8-degree minimum overnight tonight. Then tomorrow, mostly sunny with a top of 21 degrees.

from Flowers. That is We Can Get Together. Before that was Susie Quattro and Chris Norman with Stumbling In. Byron Quayle is my name. Great to have you along on this Saturday afternoon. This hour, Gene Pitney, a bit of Tina Turner, and why not some Little River Band too, just for good measure. Now to the Bare Naked Ladies with 1 Week on Sunshine FM.

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0: Joe Nama Trading, wrapping up that four in a row. Show some emotion before that. Tom Petty and the Heartbreakers with Learning to Fly. Barry Blue was Dancing on a Saturday Night. And Tina Turner, I Don't Want to Lose You. And, well, speaking of dancing on a Saturday night, you've got two chances to do that this evening, because 6 o'clock Rock kicks off a little bit later tonight, and then the Party Mix from 7 right through until midnight. 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

0: Little River Band at 4:45. So many paths before that. Human Nature and He Don't Love You, and Gary Puckett and the Union Gap are kicking off that three in a row. Woman, Woman. In just a moment, I reckon a bit of Fleetwood Mac here on Sunshine FM.
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The disco sounds of KC and the Sunshine Band just makes you want to shake something, doesn't it? Even if it's not your booty, maybe your arms, maybe your head. Just dance along in some way. That one from 1976. Before that was Fleetwood Mac and You Make Loving Fun. Now to Calendar Girl from Neil Sedaka as we head towards the news at 5 o'clock on Sunshine FM.

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1: Hello, I'm Hugh Phillips. The Prime Minister has hailed Labor's national conference as the event wraps up for the next 3 years. Members debated various policy positions the party will take to the next election, but factional bosses intervened to stymie debate on the Middle East and AUKUS defence pact. Anthony Albanese has told party faithful they've achieved great outcomes for the country.
2: Soon we'll be halfway to the next election. They come around pretty fast with every 3 years. The people honoured us with a major victory last year. Now we begin the road to the next election and the opportunity for another victory.
1: Energy Minister Chris Bowen says Australians can have confidence in the country's fuel supplies despite the ongoing uncertainty in the Middle East. In the latest fuel update, Australia has 42 days worth of petrol in reserve, 38 days of diesel and 32 days of jet fuel. Some analysts are warning of more sustained fuel price pressures after oil prices crept over $100 a barrel for the first time since May. The fuel excise discount is due to expire on the 2nd of August after it was halved this month to 16 cents per litre. Back home, a man has died and a police officer is in hospital following a shooting on Queensland's Fraser Coast. Georgina Winter reports.
3: Police were called to a Yangaree home yesterday following reports of a domestic violence disturbance. A 45-year-old man opened fire on arriving officers, shooting a constable in the leg. Two men and two children inside the house managed to safely escape uninjured. The wounded officer was airlifted to hospital stable, while tactical police swept the property and found the gunman deceased. The Ethical Standards Command is investigating. Georgina Winter reporting.
1: The European Union is deploying aircraft and helicopters to support firefighting efforts in Spain and France. Almost 60,000 people near the French town of Bordeaux have been ordered to evacuate, taking the total number of people forced to flee wildfires in France and Spain to more than 220,000. And a 17-year-old boy is recovering in hospital after being stabbed multiple times in the head and neck in inner Sydney this morning. Checking sport in NRL, the Bulldogs Warriors clash gets underway this hour. Then the Cowboys will be looking to end the Broncos' finals charge in tonight's historic Queensland Derby. North Queensland are clinging to 8th spot, but the 13th placed Brisbane side will still have a chance to defend their title in Townsville. And Lani Pallister has opened Australia's medal tally at the Glasgow Commonwealth Games, winning the 400-metre freestyle. That's the latest. I'm Hugh Phillips.
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4: 21 is the top tomorrow with a mostly sunny forecast, but there is an overnight low of 8 degrees tonight, so you might want to get those woolly coats on or just put on the heating for a little bit.

great song, in my opinion, The Who and Who Are You? Before that, Billy Joel and The Longest Time. And if you are asking that question, who are you? Byron Quayle is my name. Great to have your company on Sunshine FM this afternoon. This hour on the program, a bit of Tina Arena from the 90s, Orchestral Maneuvers in the Dark from the 80s, and, why not, Sonny and Cher from the 60s too. Now, let's go to this one from 1976. Afternoon Delight from the Starland Vocal Band, 104.9 Sunshine FM.

0: clown. 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And before that, the Starland Vocal Band with Afternoon Delight. 104.9 Sunshine FM.
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0: Four in a row. And the Ormsby Brothers, You Don't Own Me. Albert Hammond with It Never Rains in Southern California. Don't think that's quite true, but anyway. Sonny and Cher with Baby Don't Go. And kicking off that four in a row, If You Leave by Orchestral Maneuvers in the Dark. In a few moments, I reckon some Phil Seymour and a bit of Sherbet too on Sunshine FM.
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0: that is Sherbet with Cassandra at 6:15. Before that, Phil Seymour, Precious to Me, and Josh Turner, Why Don't We Just Dance? I think ditto to what I said about the Tina Arena song. Just because I can doesn't mean I should. Anyway, let's keep this music going. Johnny Mathis and Denise Williams, Not Far Away on Sunshine FM.
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0: and Wanderer at 9 to 6 o'clock. That's my time done for today. Thank you very much for joining me here on the program. Been great fun as always. I'm going to let the music play and leave you with Barry White as we head towards 6 o'clock rock and the party mix this evening. Have a great night. I'll catch you next time here on Sunshine FM.
1: One ticket, please. Long almost everybody's here. Hey, what's going on, man? Yeah. She's at home. Yeah, she's at home.

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1: Hello, I'm Hugh Phillips. A rebel MP says Labor risks losing voter support if it continues to suppress internal debate on contentious issues. Ed Husic was hoping Labor's national conference would discuss the Middle East conflict. He believes the party needs to more strongly condemn Israel, but his push was stymied by factional bosses. Mr. Husic says clamping down on dissenting voices is disappointing.
2: I would take the view that there's this, as I said earlier, a perception that having a different view or taking a different stand or staking different ground, that presents as a risk to the stability of the government. I think that's overblown.
1: Australians are being assured the nation's fuel supplies remain secure as the Iran war grinds on. In his weekly fuel update, Energy Minister Chris Bowen says 51 ships will deliver a further 3.1 billion litres of fuel over the next month. US President Donald Trump has poked fun at his enemies in an address to the rescheduled White House Correspondents' Dinner in Washington. The president spoke for more than an hour, taking aim at the age of some people in Congress and even joking about running for a fourth term as president. The original event was cancelled 3 months ago after a gunman charged through a security checkpoint. President Trump says he was delighted to return, telling guests the show must go on.
3: I think a lot was learned from that evening. A tremendous amount was learned about security and about other things, the dangers of what we all do. But just like my presidency, the second time is always better. It's always better.
1: Queensland police say a man found dead after a standoff with police on the Fraser Coast began shooting shortly after officers arrived. Police were called to a domestic violence matter at a property at Yengari last night. It's alleged a 45-year-old man armed with a semi-automatic rifle began shooting at the officers, with a first-year officer sustaining a gunshot wound to the leg. The matter will now be investigated by the state's Ethical Standards Command. The latest opinion poll suggests Victoria will have a change of government on the last Sunday in November. New polling shows the coalition leading Labor 56 to 44 on a two-party preferred basis. Also making news, three people have died on Western Australian roads in just 10 hours. Checking sport, in NRL, the Raiders defeated the Tigers 56-10. The result marks four straight wins for Canberra. Later, the Broncos face the Cowboys. And Australia's swim team has produced a golden start to the Glasgow Commonwealth Games, taking us to the top of the medal tally. Australia has won all of its six golds in the pool and has picked up silvers and bronze in gymnastics and para powerlifting. Alex Saffy won the men's 100-metre butterfly. That's the latest. I'm Hugh Phillips.
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1: Is she really going out with him?
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1: 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Since we've been on air, so many more people have now heard about Flaxton Gardens.
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1: Good morning, I'm Nelson Scott. Outspoken Labor MP Ed Husic argues suppressing internal debate will see the party's voter support wane. Labor's national conference is wrapped up after 3 days of policy talks. Mr. Husic had been pushing for a discussion on the Gaza conflict, arguing Labor needs to more strongly condemn Israel. Factional bosses intervened to prevent the debate, with Mr. Husic claiming it's not a healthy sign for the party. A legal privilege protecting the counselling records of victim survivors is being examined as the New South Wales government works to strengthen the system. Labor has commissioned the University of Sydney to independently research the current operating model. It will report back to the Department of Communities and Justice by June next year. State Attorney General Michael Daly says they will work with victim survivors and advocates to explore possible options for reform.
2: The research will examine things like how often counselling notes have been subpoenaed and used in proceedings. It'll also look at how the subpoenaing and getting hold of these counselling notes can affect victim survivors' experience at the court.
1: Donald Trump has told the White House Correspondents' Dinner he intends to run for a fourth term as president in a move that would breach the US Constitution. The event, attended by journalists and politicians, has taken place 3 months after a shooting forced its postponement. President Trump has told the gathering he's been doing such a great job, he wants to run again.
3: And this is somewhat of a scoop. My intention to run for a fourth term as President of the United States. I will be doing that. I will be having an official. In fact, I think I have. I won 3 times. Now I'm going to do it again.
1: A body has been pulled from a home after it went up in flames on the New South Wales south coast. Emergency services found the property at Kiama Well alight before fire crews attended and put out the blaze, finding a deceased person inside. A crime scene has been set up with investigators now looking into the cause of the fire. This National Pain Week, medical experts are encouraging Australians living with ongoing pain to seek help early. Chronic pain can affect every aspect of a person's life, including work and community relationships. Rural Doctors Association of Australia President Professor Sarah Chalmers says Australians in remote communities often face additional barriers to getting the care they need.
4: The GPs in rural and remote areas often don't have the support of a specialist pain service.
1: Checking sport, in the NRL, the Bulldogs upset the Warriors 18-6 at Accor Stadium. New Zealand trailed 18-0 for most of the game, scoring their only try in the final 5 minutes. The Cowboys beat the Broncos 18-10 in Townsville, while the Raiders belted the Tigers 56-10 in Canberra. At the Commonwealth Games, Australia have recorded a clean sweep of the men's 400-metre freestyle, winning gold, silver and bronze. That's the latest. I'm Nelson Scott.
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5: Oh, what a great weekend it's been so far. And continuing thus, mostly sunny today, light south to southeasters, sea slight on a low southerly swell. And next tides are 0.4 metre low at 25 past 11 this morning, and then high again at 20 past 7 this evening. Temperatures today along the coast going to reach up to 21 degrees, Nambour up to 22, and in the hinterland, Mullaney 19.

104.9 Sunshine FM. Interesting, you don't hear modern day instrumentals much anymore, but hits like that were pretty commonplace back in the 60s and 70s. That one from Shadows guitarist Hank B. Marvin. Morning, 11 past 6 with Doug Mully here on Sunday, July 26. Official sunrise time this morning is at 29 to 7. Before 7, we've got some 1960s Stones on the way, 70s Badfinger, 80s Pseudo Echo, but now this one from Wendy Matthews, Sunshine.

0: that's getting a little funky pretty early for a Sunday morning, hey? Should get the blood flowing. Great to have you tuned in this morning, 104.9 Sunshine FM, their pseudo echo, along with Wendy Matthews, an instrumental from Hank B. Marvin, and If I Had Words was the song that got our little concert off to a nice start today. Just want to make a quick reminder here about our regular Sunday night program, Sunday Night Jazz, back on air from 7 till 10 with Jules Verity and Tony Hennessy. Some good Aussie music in there, Aussie Pippa Wilson, plus some jazz royalty, as in Duke Ellington and Count Basie, and the Dudley Moore Trio. It's interesting, Dudley Moore wasn't just a comedian and an actor. He also happened to be an excellent pianist. So anyway, swing, ragtime, blues and all that jazz, 7 till 10 tonight, only here on Sunshine FM. 21 past 6 and back in just a moment with Marsha Hines.
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0: Right on sunrise time, 29 to 7, here on the Sunshine Coast's favourite radio station, 104.9 Sunshine FM. Fleetwood Mac there from their 1975 self-titled album. Also, Johnny Logan. Yeah, got to have at least one mushy love song this morning. And first up that set, Marcia Hines. Well, looks like another busy day over at Kawana. The Sunshine Coast Stadium hosting the Queensland Oztag All Schools with over 350 entries from over 100 schools right throughout the Sunshine State. It all began on Friday, so a three-day event. It wraps up at 5 o'clock this afternoon. If you want to go along and have a look, Oztag it's fun to play, but it's a good spectator sport too. If you're not familiar with it, similar to rugby league, kind of like touch footy, it's not quite as much contact as rugby league, but similar. Anyway, go along and have a look. Take the kids too. And if you're here for the competition from somewhere else in Queensland, competing or supporting the team members, welcome to the Sunshine Coast. I hope you're having a great time. Hope you manage to take home a trophy and some bragging rights. Diesel coming up shortly is 28 to 7.
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Yeah, stones, time is on my side. Not when you reach my age. It's not you. You've got to make every moment count. So if you're laying back in bed right now doing absolutely nothing, get your lazy tail out of bed and why don't you head on over to the Fisherman's Road Market. They're on right now, as a matter of fact, run by the Lions Club. Free parking across the road at the Marucci Sports Ground. And the Noosa Farmers Markets, they kick up again in about 20 minutes. They start at 7 every Sunday morning. Great day to be outdoors, mostly sunny again today, so great weekend. And temperatures today along the coast up to about 21 degrees. Nice. 19 to 7 at 104.9. 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

0: more music, more memories, more often. Sunshine FM, there's Hunters and Collectors wrapping up that foursome, along with Badfinger, The Stones and Diesel. Hey, if you live over Landsborough way, or perhaps are going to be in the area tomorrow, just want to let you know there's a bushland burn planned between 10 tomorrow morning and 6 tomorrow evening. A section of Brannock's Environment Reserve is the target. They just want to reduce some of the forest fuels before next summer's fire season. Signage will be erected advising of the park's closure tomorrow and also the following 2 days. So if you live in that area, you might be affected by smoke. The authorities recommend closing all your doors, closing the windows, use the aircon and keep some respiratory medication at hand. And motorists on various roads in that area should drive to suit the conditions. Smoke could reduce visibility. So I guess the best advice I can give you is to avoid that area tomorrow. Stay away from Brannock's Environment Reserve at Landsborough. What about some Savage Garden? Sounds like it might be something that could do with a burn back as well. Savage Garden coming up in just a moment. It's 11 to 7.
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feel good music there from Bananarama. At 3 to 7, we've got news, sport and weather shortly. Take us to the news. One of my favourite Australian singer-songwriters from Mackay is Graeme Connors off his North album.

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1: Good morning, I'm Nelson Scott. About 250,000 people have fled their homes in France and Spain as strong winds and high temperatures fuel wildfires across southern Europe. The Tour de France has been largely limited to Paris as emergency services are redeployed to assist firefighting efforts. Three fires burning near Spain's capital, Madrid, have now merged into one massive blaze. Spain's Prime Minister, Pedro Sanchez, says the priority is to save lives.
2: Right now, we have a window of opportunity this weekend to fight the fire and therefore protect lives, to protect communities, and ultimately to bring this extremely serious fire under control as far as we're able to.
1: That translation, thanks to the BBC. A rebel MP says Labour risks losing voter support if it continues to suppress internal debate on contentious issues. Ed Husic was hoping Labour's national conference would discuss the Middle East conflict. He believes the party needs to more strongly condemn Israel, but his push was stymied by factional bosses. Mr. Husic says clamping down on dissenting voices is disappointing.
3: I would take the view that there's this, as I said earlier, a perception that, you know, having a different view or taking a different stand or staking different ground, that presents as a risk to the stability of the government. I think that's overblown.
1: The New South Wales government is exploring options to reform a legal privilege set up to protect the counselling records of victim survivors in legal cases. A University of Sydney commission team will examine alternative models and identify ways to reduce trauma in the system. They will report back by mid-next year. A motorcyclist has died in a two-vehicle crash along the Great Western Highway in the New South Wales Central West. Police were told the 18-year-old male was ejected from the motorcycle when it crashed into a parked truck at Kelso. He was declared dead at the scene. A crime scene has been set up after a person was killed in a house fire on the New South Wales south coast. Fire tore through the Kiama address before it was put out and a deceased person was found inside. Investigators are now looking into the circumstances surrounding the fire. Fresh analysis suggests Australian households have faced the steepest financial pressure on their budgets in over two decades. A Police Partner report shows the spending power of families with a mortgage and two cars fell by $450,000 in this year's March quarter. The study found the lowest 20% of income earners were the worst affected, while homeowners have largely been insulated. Checking sport, in the NRL, the Bulldogs upset the Warriors 18-6 at Accor Stadium. New Zealand trailed 18-0 for most of the game, scoring their only try in the final 5 minutes. The Cowboys beat the Broncos 18-10 in Townsville, while the Raiders belted the Tigers 56-10 in Canberra. At the Commonwealth Games, Australia have recorded a clean sweep of the men's 400-metre freestyle, winning gold, silver and bronze. That's the latest. I'm Nelson Scott.
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4: Yeah, looks like another perfect day in paradise. Mostly sunny with light south to southeasters. Sea slight on a low southerly swell. Next tide is a 0.4 metre low at 25 past 11 and then high tide again at 20 to 7 tonight. Temperatures today looking good along the coast, 21 degrees, Nambour 22 and Mullaney reaching 19.

Melbourne singer-songwriter and former Aussie Rules footballer, Vance Joy. Yeah, he scored a winning goal with that song, I reckon. 13 past 7, Doug Mulley with you as the Sunshine Coast slowly wakes up. A bit of a slumber, sleep in. Nothing wrong with that on a Sunday morning. Still to come this hour, we're going to chuff off back to the mid-60s for some Seekers. There's 70s Shirley Strawn from Skyhooks and some 80s Billy Joel not too far off. 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

0: Now, we're the Sunshine Coast radio station, 104.9. Sunshine FM, great track off his 1982 Nylon Curtain album, Billy Joel, along with Southern Sons, Vance Joy's Riptide, and a Paul McCartney Silly Love Song first up that time. Well, I got a reminder here for you that there's going to be a National Emergency Services Test Alert at 2 o'clock tomorrow afternoon. Everybody's mobile phone's going to go crazy for about 10 seconds all at once at 2 tomorrow. Your phone will blast a siren, even if your phone's on silent, and it's going to be pretty loud. Maybe not as loud as a fire alarm, but it'll be enough to get your attention. And also included some smart watches and tablets, so not just mobile phones. It's a test run to alert people, everybody, basically, when there might be a local or widespread disaster, you know, like a flood or earthquake, tsunami, fire. The Boffins hope to launch this system nationally in October, but 2 o'clock tomorrow afternoon, you'll hear the siren and you'll get the text saying test message and no action required. They reckon that if you don't get the message or the siren, well, then you should be concerned. But I'm concerned that at 2 o'clock tomorrow afternoon, a bunch of people milling around in a confined space, maybe in a shop or something, and sudden bang, 2 o'clock, all their phones go off all at once. It's going to scare the hell out of at least one or two. Shania coming up for you shortly, 22 past seven.
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0: 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Sunshine FM, New Zealand girl, Abby Christo. Although she's based in Nashville these days and doing rather nicely too with songs like that, Note to Self. Also a couple of other country-ish songs, Way Out West and Shania Twain, I'm Outta Here. Well, Ross Wilson coming to town pretty soon. 50 Years of Hits is the name of the tour. He'll be playing with his all-star band, the Peaceniks, at the Event Centre Caloundra in mid-October. Tickets are on sale now. Anyway, we're going to play some Ross Wilson for you in just a moment. 24 to 8.
1: 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It's Blue from True Blue Tree and Stump Removal. We're really good at trimming those trees back for you so you can make the most of old Sol up there. And we'll clean it all up too.

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0: Now, I don't usually go much on these new remixes of older songs, but I reckon that one's not bad. Elton John and Dua Lipa. Well, another great day to be alive. Wall-to-wall sunshine, got a gentle breeze, safe seas and 21 degrees. Got to be happy with that. 16 to 8 at 104.9 Sunshine FM.
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0: Sunshine FM, 60s feel-good music there. Paul Simon wrote that specially for the Seekers, wrapping up that foursome. And if you're into the 60s thing, make sure you catch 6 o'clock rock tonight. Got a great program lined up for you. Some fabulous Motown from The Supremes and The Temptations. Great soul from Aretha Franklin and Marvin Gaye, amongst others. So, yeah, a full hour of bangers from the decade that gave us the Mavis Bramston Show and the Roller Game. That's 6 o'clock rock from 6 tonight, only here on Sunshine FM. Yeah, remember the Roller Game? I think it was on Saturday mornings on TV. I did eventually go along to the Brisbane Festival Hall to watch the Los Angeles Thunderbirds at the Roller Derby. Kind of violent for a kid, I suppose, but hey, by the age of 10, I was already pretty feral. All right, the metal's in a moment. It's 10 to 8.
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Hey, let's go to the 8 o'clock news, sport and weather with this one from Michael Jackson. What a classic. You ready for a bit of a thrill, a cheek thrill on a Sunday morning? Here it is, 104.9 Sunshine FM.

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1: Good morning, I'm Nelson Scott. A quarter of a million people across France and Spain have fled wildfires, which have been burning out of control for days. Strong winds and high temperatures are hampering efforts for the crew to contain them. The final leg of the Tour de France has been shortened to allow local security to be redeployed to areas affected by wildfires. Outspoken Labour MP Ed Husic argues suppressing internal debate will see the party's voter support wane. Labour's national conference has wrapped up after 3 days of policy talks. Mr. Husic has been pushing for a discussion on the Gaza conflict, arguing Labour needs to more strongly condemn Israel. Factional bosses intervened to prevent the debate, with Mr. Husic claiming it's not a healthy sign for the party. Donald Trump has told the White House Correspondents' Dinner he intends to run for a fourth term as president in a move that would breach the US Constitution. The event, attended by journalists and politicians, has been taking place 3 months after a shooting forced its postponement. President Trump has told the gathering he's been doing such a great job, he wants to run again.
2: And this is somewhat of a scoop. My intention to run for a fourth term as President of the United States. I will be doing that. I will be having an official. In fact, I think I have. I won 3 times. Now I'm going to do it again.
1: 2 people have been shot by police during an incident in far north Queensland. Officers were called to McCann's address last night following reports of a man armed with knives. An altercation led police to fire shots, wounding both the man and a female bystander. The pair are now being treated for their injuries, and there's no ongoing threat to the public. An Australian biotech company working to modernise farming techniques has developed a cutting-edge pregnancy diagnostic tool for cattle. The breath analysis device can detect pregnancy in cows 18 days after conception, weeks before an invasive physical exam. This National Pain Week, medical experts are reminding Australians that persistent pain is not something you have to live with. The Rural Doctors Association of Australia is urging everyone living in remote areas across the country to seek advice from their GP for a pain assessment. President Professor Sarah Chalmers says everyone should seek the help they require.
3: Chronic pain isn't chronic pain until it's actually been diagnosed, and so it is actually important for people to do something about it.
1: Checking sport, in the NRL, the Bulldogs upset the Warriors 18-6 at Accor Stadium. New Zealand trailed 18-0 for most of the game, scoring their only try in the final 5 minutes. The Cowboys beat the Broncos 18-10 in Townsville, while the Raiders belted the Tigers 56-10 in Canberra. And at the Commonwealth Games, Australia has recorded a clean sweep of the men's 400-metre freestyle, winning gold, silver and bronze. That's the latest. I'm Nelson Scott.
0: 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Weather.
4: I reckon it's 10 out of 10 today. Mostly sunny with light south to southeasters. Sea slight on a low southerly swell. Next tide is a 0.4 metre low at 25 past 11. And then high tide again at 20 to 7 this evening. Temperatures today along the coast up to 21 degrees. Nambour looking for 22. And Mullaney expecting 19 degrees.

104.9 Sunshine FM. How you doing this morning? John Butler from WA there, obviously doing quite nicely, tripping on you at 11 past 8. My name is Doug Mully, and I'm here to keep pumping out the Sunshine Coast best music. For example, before 9 o'clock, going to go back to the 60s and the Beatles' Rubber Soul album. Got some 1970s country radio, good Oz country-ish rock, and some 80s Kim Wilde as well. Now the Twilights at Sunshine FM.

0: thanks for switching us on this morning. 104.9 Sunshine FM. That's a 70s Aussie band called Country Radio with their biggest hit. Also, The Twilights, John Butler and Sherbet launched us into that set of four. All Aussie acts there, as a matter of fact. 17 past eight, another quick reminder about road safety. You got to take this seriously, folks. A nasty crash yesterday afternoon at Palmview, where a motorcyclist got involved with a car on Glenview Road. That cyclist now in hospital with potentially life-threatening injuries. And that came about one day after a motorbike rider had to be airlifted off Garrie/Fraser Island with serious chest injuries after crashing into a tree. Again, life-threatening injuries. I know they're fun, but you really got to be careful on those motorbikes. Okay, Kim Wilde ready to rock and roll right after this.
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0: Hey, we're 104.9 Sunshine FM, and we play the coast's best music. Yeah, no doubt about it there. Beatles off Rubber Soul. And before that one, David Soul. He was one of the guys from that 70s TV series Starsky and Hutch. Remember that? And Kim Wilde in there as well. Well, just a quick preview of Sunday Night Jazz, which is back on air tonight from 7 with Jules Verity and Tony Hennessy. Some real jazz royalty, as in Duke Ellington and Count Basie. The Aussies get in on the act as well. Aussie Pippa Wilson and the Dudley Moore Trio. Interesting, Dudley Moore wasn't just a comedian and an actor. He was a good pianist. So tonight, ragtime, swing, blues and lots of jazz, 7 till 10, only here on Sunshine FM. Okay, one of Brian Cadd's old outfits coming up shortly, the Bootleg Family Band. It's 8:30.
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Sunshine FM, yeah, nice one from Ricky Lee Coulter. Look, I don't want to hear any of you lot complaining about the weather today. It's got to be a 10 out of 10 Sunday. Beautiful. If you can possibly do it, get outdoors, soak up a bit of vitamin D. Just remember to wear a hat, even though we're in the middle of winter. That UV still got a little bit of sting. Temperatures today up around the 21 degrees mark. It really is fabulous. All right, it's 23 to 9, 104.9, Sunshine FM.

0: Ah, more music, more memories, more often. 104.9 Sunshine FM. And for a bunch of old geezers, those blokes really knew how to rock and roll, hey? Johnny Cash, Waylon Jennings, Willie Nelson and Kris Kristofferson, the Highwaymen. Plus Normie Rowe, Shaking All Over, and Ricky Lee Coulter. And we tipped off that foursome with the Bootleg Family Band. Well, I'll give you the tip. There are plenty of markets on today if you want to get outside and have a wander around, maybe pick up a nice strong Sunday morning coffee and a couple of bargains here and there. The Caloundra Street Fair, that's over in Bullcock Street. That's on now, always pulls a good crowd. The Cotton Tree Markets till midday in King Street, Maroochydore. I mentioned earlier the Noosa Farmers Markets, they're on. The Fisherman's Road Market. Sunshine Coast Collective Markets. And I can't think of a nicer spot to have markets than at the Alexandra Headland. They've got some pop-ups there happening today. Just get out there and enjoy the day, no matter what you get up to. 8:45, Rod Stewart for you right after this.
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1: Good morning, I'm Nelson Scott. An annual street pride parade in Berlin has been cancelled after a car reportedly ploughed into a crowd of people in the German capital. Police say emergency services are treating the injured at the festival, which is one of Europe's largest LGBTQ events. Authorities say an intensive manhunt is underway. About 250,000 people have fled their homes in France and Spain as strong winds and high temperatures fuel wildfires across southern Europe. The Tour de France has been largely limited to Paris as emergency services are redeployed to assist firefighting efforts. Three fires burning near Spain's capital Madrid have now merged into one massive blaze. Spain's Prime Minister Pedro Sanchez says the priority is to save lives.
2: Right now we have a window of opportunity this weekend to fight the fire and therefore protect lives, to protect communities, and ultimately to bring this extremely serious fire under control as far as we're able to.
1: That translation thanks to the BBC. The United States has held back on fresh strikes against Iran for the first time in 2 weeks as hostilities intensify on the Red Sea coast. Fighting between Saudi Arabia and the Iran-backed Houthis risks escalating a new front in the conflict. Their largest exchanges centre on control of the region's waterways. A rebel MP says Labour risks losing voter support if it continues to suppress internal debate on contentious issues. Ed Husic was hoping Labour's national conference would discuss the Middle East conflict. He believes the party needs to more strongly condemn Israel, but his push was stymied by factional buses. Mr. Husic says clamping down on dissenting voices is disappointing.
3: I would take the view that there's this, as I said earlier, a perception that, you know, having a different view or taking a different stand or staking different ground, that presents as a risk to the stability of the government. I think that's overblown.
1: A crime scene has been set up after a person was killed in a house fire on the New South Wales south coast. Fire tore through the Kiama address before it was put out and a deceased person was found inside. Investigators are now looking into the circumstances surrounding the fire. A new report has found middle to low income earners have seen the sharpest drop in non-essential funds in over 2 decades. The Polis Partner analysis shows the first 3 months of this year delivered the largest quarterly hit to household finances since reporting began in 2004. Checking sport, the Tigers have suffered another crushing defeat at the hands of the Raiders, 56-10. A high-drama week for West, with star player Adam Dewey refusing to play the match after a blow-up with coach Benji Marshall. Australia is continuing to dominate at the Glasgow Commonwealth Games, winning another 6 gold medals on day 2. Our swimmers nabbed 5 first-place finishes in the pool, while our women's all-around gymnastics team has won its first gold in 16 years. That's the latest. I'm Nelson Scott.
0: 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Weather.
4: Looking good again today, mostly sunny with light south to southeast winds. Perfect conditions for the boaty, sea slight on a low southerly swell. Next tide's a 0.4 metre low at 25 past 11, and then high tide again at 20 to 7 this evening. Temperatures today up to 21 along the coast, up to 22 for Nambour and 19 for Mullaney.

Hey, really glad you're spending some of your time with us this morning. Sunshine FM here with Doug Mulley. Another hour of top songs on the way. Got some 60s Cher. My God, has she really been around that long? I guess so. 70s Carly Simon, 80s Culture Club, now Go Whammer. 11 past 9, 104.9, Sunshine FM.

0: Yes, we're the Sunshine Coast radio station, 104.9 Sunshine FM, wrapping up that foursome with some mid-60s Cher. Amazing. All those decades and facelifts later, she's still rocking and rolling. More 60s rock and roll tonight on the radio. We're back with another 6 o'clock rock Sunday night edition. Some excellent Motown lined up for you from the Supremes and the Temptations. And I see some rather good soul by Aretha Franklin and Marvin Gaye on the list. Yeah, a full hour of bangers from the decade that gave us the Mavis Bramston Show and the Roller Game. Remember the Roller Game on TV Saturday mornings? Violent, but a lot of fun. 19 past nine. Nice little duet from Paul McCartney and Stevie Wonder coming up for you shortly.
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Sunshine Coast 104.9, Sunshine FM, Boy George and Culture Club. They've reformed on and off a few times over the years. I see George is going to play the role of King Herod for a couple of shows at Jesus Christ Superstar. That'll be next month at the London Palladium. 29 to 10, great to see our Aussie athletes still doing so well at the Commonwealth Games. We're still sitting pretty on the top of the medal tally with 12 gold, 5 silver and 6 bronze medals. Second place is England and the third is Nigeria. Now, looking at the Queensland teams playing in the NRL this weekend, last night, a bit of a downer for the poor old Broncos, but a good win for the North Queensland Cowboys. They won that game 18 points to 10 in Townsville. And this afternoon, the Gold Coast Titans play the Dragons. Kickoff for that's at 2 p.m. The Dolphins this weekend have got the bye. All right, Billy Thorpe and the Aztecs coming up in just a moment.

says John Cicada, just another day. No, not at all. It's a beautiful day. Lovely weekend. Awesome weather. Hope you're making the most of it. Continuing sunny. Seas nice and calm. Temperatures reaching up to 21 degrees. Maybe scoot over to the stadium at Kawana. Check out the Queensland All Schools Oztag Tournament. Yeah, over 100 Queensland schools battling it out for bragging rights. That all wraps up at 5 this afternoon. 19 to 10 at 104.9. 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

0: The Sunshine Coast's favourite radio station, 104.9. Sunshine FM are wrapping up that foursome with Herman's Hermits. Yeah, yeah, those guys are still plying their trade around the traps, including Australia. And yeah, they're going to be doing a gig next month at the Event Centre, Caloundra. August 22 is the date, and tickets are on sale now. Hey, look, just a quick message here about a bushland burn scheduled tomorrow at Landsborough. It's on between 10 a.m. and 6 p.m. A section of Brannocks Environment Reserve is the target. The authorities there just want to reduce some forest fuels before the next summer fire season. They'll be putting up signage advising of the park's closure tomorrow. And it'll also be closed the following couple of days too. So avoid that area if you can through until at least midweek. If you live in the vicinity, you could be affected by smoke. The authorities recommend closing all your doors and windows, use the aircon, and if necessary, keep respiratory medication at hand. And motorists in the vicinity, yeah, look out for smoke. It could reduce road visibility. Drive to suit the conditions. And if you can avoid the area tomorrow, stay away from Brannocks Environment Reserve at Landsborough. Right, I have the cause on your radio very shortly, 13 to 10.
1: 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Pioneer Road, Yandina. Good night, Australia.
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very legendary live performance there from Jackson Browne, Running on Empty. That's pretty much sums it up for me today. Time to call it a wrap and leave you in the capable hands of Chris Wordsworth, who will be in right after the 10 o'clock news, sport and weather. Hope you'll join me again next weekend, huh? Here at Sunshine FM.

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1: Good morning, I'm Nelson Scott. A manhunt is underway in Berlin after a car rammed into crowds celebrating one of Europe's largest pride parades, killing one person and injuring at least 14 others. Thousands of people had gathered in the German capital for the annual LGBTQ event. A white vehicle with heavy damage was found abandoned at the scene. A report has found the average Australian household's budget now resembles conditions from 15 years ago in real terms. The Polis Partners analysis shows low to middle income earners saw the sharpest decline in discretional spending in the March quarter since reporting began in 2004. A separate survey from Finders shows about 9% of homeowners will consider selling due to ongoing mortgage pressures. The consumer group's Taylor Blackburn says The consumer group's Taylor Blackburn has told Today, people are really struggling.
2: We've seen mortgage stress go up consecutively the last 3 months in our monthly surveys. And I think with the price of petrol on the rise, with inflation in general, that there are a lot of people struggling. We know about 40% of people have less than $1,000 in their checking account and are living pay to pay.
1: Labor says it will seek to frame the coalition and One Nation as a combined unit ahead of the next federal election. The party's wrapped up its national conference, where the threat posed by Hallein Hansen was repeatedly discussed. Labor National Secretary Paul Erickson is considered to be a key force behind last year's thumping election win. Mr. Erickson has told Sky News the coalition can no longer govern without One Nation.
3: At the next election, the choice will be between a Labor government that's delivering real change or an alternative of a chaotic and divided coalition One Nation government. That's the case that we have to build and set out.
1: Politicians spending up taxpayers' dollars on social media is under fire, with more calls for stricter guidelines. The rising spend also includes taxpayer staffers dedicated to producing the social media and TikTok posts. It's reported federally more than $6 million has been spent by Labor, with the Liberals spending more than $2.5 million. National's David Littleproud has told Today it needs to be reined in.
4: Sadly, we've seen a changing shape of media. I think social media will kill this country.